0: ASAP, all a guy can talk about is how many number ones he had. And this was his third number one song. Of course, Don Gibson recorded it in 1960. There were many others that recorded it, but Ronnie Millsap, most of the stuff that he recorded turned to gold. I'd Be a Legend in My Time, AM 540 KWMT.
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7: The major averages ending the week sharply lower and taking a break from its recent run. The Dow and NASDAQ wiping out gains for the week. However, the S&P 500 was up for its seventh straight week, its longest winning streak since December of 2023. 10-year Treasury yields hitting one-year highs, and oil prices spiked, reigniting inflation concerns. West Texas Intermediate crude topping $105 a barrel, up more than 10% this week, and up around 57% since the start of the Iranian war. The Dow lower by 537 points, the NASDAQ down 410, S&P 500 down 93. And shares of Cerebras fell 5% after shares of the AI chip developer rose 68% in its Wall Street debut on Thursday. That's your Fox Business Report. I'm Hillary Barsky, invested in you.
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9: Here's the AM 540 KWMT weatherology forecast. A severe thunderstorm watch continues until 1 a.m. tomorrow morning. Severe thunderstorms likely tonight, otherwise cloudy skies expected. Lows level off around 54. Southwesterly winds 5 to 10 miles per hour. Sunshine mixed with clouds at times tomorrow. Slight chance of thunderstorms. High temperatures reach up to 84. From the Weatherology Weather Center, I'm staff meteorologist Laura Lockwood. Right now, it's 86 degrees.
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Of course, that was back before the war. Yeah, your uncle and I made quite a pair, flying F-15s through hostile air. He went down, but they missed me by hair. 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

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And then they make a huge hit out of it. Willie Nelson and Julio Iglesias, "To All the Girls I've Loved Before." Before that, Montgomery Gentry, "Something to Be Proud Of." And here's some music to be proud of. Lynn Anderson, legendary music. "Promises, Promises." 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

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Before that, There Goes My Life, Up in a Puff of Smoke, Kenny Chesney. And here comes Cowboy Boots from Dave Dudley.

0: Lows dip down to about 54. Tonight, under overcast skies with severe thunderstorms, likely westerly winds 5 to 10 miles per hour. Sunshine mixed with clouds at times. Tomorrow, slight chance of thunderstorms. High temperatures reach up to 84. From the Weatherology Weather Center, I'm staff meteorologist Laura Lockwood. Currently, 82.
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cars, Cadillacs. Dwight Yoakam, AM 540 KWMT True Country with Paul Jackson here during the 9 o'clock hour. I'll take you all the way till 10, and you talk about a legendary artist, a legendary song, classic country music from Johnny Cash.

0: 1974 music from the album by the same name. Dolly Parton took that all the way to number one. Love is Like a Butterfly, and those are the Lee Jane Singers in the background on that song. Light and lively for a Friday night from AM 540 KWMT. Is it fair to say that Jeff Jones is light and lively on KWMT in the mornings? Well, he'll have some fun with you as Sommerfeld Outfitters presents Go Fish. They want to send you on the Walleye Connection fishing trip. Two spots are at stake, and all you have to do is listen for Jeff Jones to give the cue to call, then be the fourth caller, and get ready to catch a big fish right there on the air. And if you do, you'll be entered in the drawing to win those two spots for that trip to Ballard's Resort in far northern Minnesota, Lake of the Woods. Great walleye fishing. Satisfy your passion for the outdoors at Sommerfeld Outfitters in Lauderdale, and be there on Monday and all through the week with Jeff Jones for your chance to go fish.
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5: The major averages ending the week sharply lower and taking a break from its recent run. The Dow and NASDAQ wiping out gains for the week. However, the S&P 500 was up for its 7th straight week, its longest winning streak since December of 2023. 10-year Treasury yields hitting 1-year highs, and oil prices spiked, reigniting inflation concerns. West Texas Intermediate crude topping $105 a barrel, up more than 10% this week, and up around 57% since the start of the Iranian war. The Dow lower by 537 points, the NASDAQ down 410, S&P 500 down 93. And shares of Cerebras fell 5% after shares of the AI chip developer rose 68% in its Wall Street debut on Thursday. That's your Fox Business Report. I'm Hillary Barsky, invested in you.
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7: Here's the AM 540 KWMT weatherology forecast. A severe thunderstorm watch continues until 1 a.m. tomorrow morning. Lows dip down to about 54 tonight under overcast skies with severe thunderstorms, likely westerly winds 5 to 10 miles per hour. Sunshine mixed with clouds at times tomorrow. Slight chance of thunderstorms. High temperatures reach up to 84. From the Weatherology Weather Center, I'm staff meteorologist Laura Lockwood. Currently 68.
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That is TROUBLE, Travis Tritt Music, True Country AM 540. And before that, Montgomery

0: 84, sunshine mixed with clouds at times. From the Weatherology Weather Center, I'm staff meteorologist Lula Lockwood. Currently, it's 64 degrees.
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0: Clouds at times. Saturday, slight chance for storms. High temperatures reach up to 84. From the Weatherology Weather Center, I'm staff meteorologist Laura Rockwood. Currently, it's 63 degrees.
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2: 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Crisscross. 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
1: The U.S. and China agree. I'm Deborah Valentine, Fox News. President Trump returning to the U.S. after a visit to China for bilateral trade talks with Chinese President Xi Jinping. Fox's Kevin Cork has details.
2: President Trump seemingly positively stirred by the trip to China, which objectively was marked by pomp, politics, and, of course,

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2: 540 KWMT. Weatherology forecast. Lows level off around 54. Overnight, under partly cloudy skies, northeast winds around 5 miles per hour. Partly cloudy Saturday. Slight chance for showers, 84. Mainly cloudy skies expected Saturday night. Chance of thunderstorms, lows level off around 57. That's your updated forecast brought to you by Quickstar, supporting local weather in communities across the state. Right now, it's 65 degrees.
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4: Here's the AM 540 KWMT weatherology forecast. Lows dip down to about 57. Overnight, under partly cloudy skies, northeast winds around 5 miles per hour. A blend of clouds and sun again. Saturday, slight chance for showers. Daytime highs approaching 85. Cloudy, Saturday night, chance for storms, 59. From the Weatherology Weather Center, I'm meteorologist Jennifer Vlachitsky. Currently, it's 65 degrees.
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1: Here's the AM 540 KWMT weatherology forecast. A mix of clouds and sun today with daytime highs approaching 85. Northeast winds 5 to 10 miles per hour. Chance of thunderstorms tonight, lows of aloft around 59. Cloudy skies expected. Chance of thunderstorms tomorrow, daytime highs approaching 86. Overcast skies. From the Weatherology Weather Center, I'm meteorologist Jennifer Buchitsky. Currently 58.
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0: Here's the AM 540 KWMT weatherology forecast. A mix of clouds and sun today with daytime highs approaching 85. Northeast winds 5 to 10 miles per hour. Chance of thunderstorms tonight, lows level off around 59. Cloudy skies expected. Chance of thunderstorms tomorrow, daytime highs approaching 86. Overcast skies. From the Weatherology Weather Center, I'm meteorologist Jennifer Wojcicki. Currently 58.
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12: The AM 540 KWMT weatherology forecast. A mix of clouds and sun today with daytime highs approaching 85. Northeast winds 5 to 10 miles per hour. Chance of thunderstorms tonight, lows level off around 59. Cloudy skies expected. Chance of thunderstorms tomorrow, daytime highs approaching 86. Overcast skies. From the Weatherology Weather Center, I'm meteorologist Jennifer Wojcicki. Currently, it's 55 degrees.
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What keeps right on hurting? Johnny Tillotson, 1960s, early 60s for that one. True Country 540, KWMT. Well, checking my birthday list here on this Saturday, May 16th. I've just got one here for you today. Born on this date, 1971, Houston, Texas, Rick Trevino. Rick, a Mexican-American country.

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And he laid that golden fiddle on the ground at Johnny's feet. Johnny said, "Devil, just come on back if you ever want to try again. 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

0: 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He had a one-room shack not far from us, and, well, we was about as poor as him. 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The sun would get high and that mule would work, and old Rivers would finally say, "Whoa." 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He'd say, "One of these days, I'm going to climb that mountain, walk up there among them clouds where the cotton's high and the corns are growing, and there ain't no fields to plow." I got a letter today from the folks back home, and they're all fine, crops are dry. Down near them end, Mom said, "Son, you know old Rivers died. They're sitting here now in this new plowed earth, trying to find me a little shade. With the sun beating down across the fields, I see that mule, old Rivers, and me. Now, one of these days, I'm going to climb that mountain, walk up there among them clouds where the cotton's high and the corns are growing, and there ain't no fields to plow. With the sun beating down across the fields, I see that mule, old Rivers, and me."
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Right, it's the truth. You never miss a good thing till it's gone. Hey. Dale with the Saturday Morning Oldies Show, True Country, 540 KWMT. Let's go back for one here from Barbara Mandrell. Barbara, of course, a member of the Country Music Hall of Fame.

is Dolly. Dolly Parton, Love is Like a Butterfly. True Country 540 KWMT. 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Here's one right here, the great Hank Williams.

the Grand Ole Opry cast. So, 65 years on the radio for Old Ale, 65 years on the Opry for Whisperin' Bill. Bill Anderson. True Country 540 KWMT. Some 80s country music. She has the bluest eyes in Texas. Restless Heart Band.

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0: I know you want her, but the answer is no, sir. Back up, buddy, don't you come any closer. She's mine, all mine.
1: You got a child of the 50s working on the radio here this morning, old Dale. Little 50s music for you right there. Carl Smith had all those hits back in the 50s and the 60s. Back up, buddy, from Carl. Well, we just wrapped up week number 5 of Feed the Farmer here at KWMT this past Friday. And I want to say congratulations to our week number 5 winner, Dwayne Christofferson, who farms in Audubon County near Elkhorn, Iowa. And Dwayne had lunch brought to his place on Friday with the Feed the Farmer crew, compliments of Tiny Steakhouse in Vail, prime rib dinner, not just lunch, but a great prime rib dinner. Prime rib, by the way, furnished by the Crawford County Cattlemen, and we thank them for that. Thanks to Tiny Steakhouse in Vail, and Tiny's going to be moving to the Majestic Hills Golf Course in Denison next month. 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

There's Charlie Pride, Tim Dale, True Country, KWMT, the Saturday morning oldies show. Taking you back right now, he was known as America's Most Beloved Cowboy singer and actor back in the day, talking about Tex Ritter.

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1: This is the AM 540 KWMT weatherology forecast. Sunshine mixed with clouds at times today, with daytime highs approaching 85. Winds out of the east, 8 to 15 miles per hour. Chance for storms tonight, lows level off around 59. Cloudy skies expected. Chance for storms tomorrow, high temperatures reach up to 86. Cloudy. From the Weatherology Weather Center, I'm meteorologist Jennifer Vujicki. Currently 76.
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I trust you had a great Country Gold show with Tim Dale Eicher this morning.

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6: Here's the AM 540 KWMT weatherology forecast. Cloudy skies with a few peaks of sun this afternoon, with daytime highs approaching 85. Winds out of the east, 8 to 15 miles per hour. Chance of thunderstorms tonight, lows level off around 59. Cloudy skies expected. Chance of thunderstorms tomorrow, high temperatures reach up to 86. Cloudy skies expected. From the Weatherology Weather Center, I'm meteorologist Jennifer Wojcicki. Currently, it's 77 degrees.
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And only me, 1 o'clock hour music from Ricky Skaggs on True Country, AM 540 KWMT. Paul Jackson here, and so are the Oak Ridge Boys, leaving Louisiana in the broad daylight. How dare her!

0: Double play music on True Country AM 540 KWMT from Tracy Byrd. Just Let Me Be in Love, Please. And The Heart That You Own. That's Dwight Yoakam for you. I'm here to tell you that next week is going to be your last full week to register for the Sommerfeld Outfitters Walleye Connection Fishing Trip Go Fish Contest. 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But the Go Fish opportunities happen in the morning with Jeff Jones, and be listening for the cue to call, be the fourth caller, and get ready to catch a big one. If you catch a fish, you'll be entered in the drawing to win those two spots on the Walleye Connection fishing trip in September, going to Ballard's Resort, way north in Minnesota, on the Minnesota-Canadian border, Lake of the Woods. What a great trip. So be there on Monday and all week long with Jeff Jones in the morning, and you could be a winner. 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
2: M540 KWMT weatherology forecast. Cloudy skies with a few peaks of sun this afternoon, with daytime highs approaching 85. Winds out of the east, 8 to 15 miles per hour. Chance of thunderstorms tonight, lows of a lot around 59. Cloudy skies expected. Chance of thunderstorms tomorrow, high temperatures reach up to 86. Cloudy skies expected. From the Weatherology Weather Center, I'm meteorologist Jennifer Wojcicki. Currently 81.
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0: Another couple of double plays to keep you company on a Saturday afternoon as you press on with the planting. That was Terry Clark, Now That I Found You. Before that, Yellow Roses from Dolly Parton. Also, Clay Walker and Tracy Lawrence. 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

right along on Saturday afternoon, True Country, AM 540 KWMT with Kenny Chesney. There Goes My Life, Gone, and now Wynonna Judd. To Be Loved By You. Thanks for riding along with Paul Jackson.

I Love You from Martina McBride, and before that, Brooks and Dunn with Little Miss Honky Tonk, AM 540 KWMT True Country with Paul Jackson on a Saturday afternoon, and here comes Trace Adkins.

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And man, I love this bar. Toby Keith, Paul Jackson with you on a Saturday afternoon.

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1: Here's the AM 540 KWMT weatherology forecast. Cloudy skies with a few peaks of sun this afternoon, with highs around 85. Winds out of the east, 8 to 15 miles per hour. Thunderstorms likely tonight. Lows dip down to about 58. Overcast skies. Overcast skies tomorrow. Chance of thunderstorms. High temperatures reach up to 86. From the Weatherology Weather Center, I'm staff meteorologist Laura Lockwood. Currently, it's 79 degrees.
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0: long stretch of music for you there on True Country AM 540 KWMT with Paul Jackson. That was Garth Brooks, Standing Outside the Fire, and also Roseanne Cash, Didn't Want to Spoil the Party, Trick Pony and Dixie Chicks before that. After the break here, we're going to come back with Colin Ray and Don Williams. 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
7: Here's the AM 540 KWMT weatherology forecast. Cloudy skies expected tonight with a chance of thunderstorms. Lows dip down to about 58. Winds out of the east, 8 to 15 miles per hour. Chance for storms tomorrow. Highs level off around 86. Overcast skies. Overcast tomorrow night. Storms likely. Lows dip down to about 60. From the Weatherology Weather Center, I'm staff meteorologist Laura Lockwood. Right now, 79.
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Black is black and white is white. The Superman and Robin Hood are still alive in Hollywood. The gasoline's in short supply.

That's Clay Walker, If I Could Make a Living, AM 540 KWMT, Saturday evening-ish, during the 5 o'clock hour here. Cold one coming on. Here's Montgomery Gentry.

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0: This Crazy Love, the Oak Ridge Boys, True Country, AM 540 KWMT with Paul Jackson. And it's crazy, but it's true. 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

0: Saturday afternoon, bringing you the music as you continue your planting. Two double plays there. John Anderson, Money in the Bank, Make No Mistake, Ronnie Millsap and Kenny Rogers, Earl Thomas Conley and Deanna Carter. Here's a KWMT reminder, the Farnhamville American Legion and Legion Auxiliary Post 510 presents their Memorial Day celebration Sunday the 24th, 2 o'clock in the afternoon at the Landis Community Room in Farnhamville. There will be pie and refreshments after the ceremony. A quartet is going to perform there. Sounds like fun. Everybody's welcome. The Memorial Day celebration, 2 o'clock, May 24th at the Landis Community Room in Farnhamville.
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